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It's officially the season of sunscreen and ice cream, and we're diving right in. Grab a scoop and come say hi at our next stop. The fun in the Foothills Cruiser, driven by the Eagle 100.9.

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1: 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Yeah, right. Picture that with a Kodak. 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

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So you're a tough guy, like you really rough guy. 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I'm that bad type, make your mama sad type. 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

13 after 6 at the Eagle 100.9. They've given me access to the prize closet this morning. Yeah. I'll be giving away some Okotoks Pro Rodeo passes, Cavalry FC tickets, movie passes for Okotoks Cinemas. Boy, it's going to be a lot of fun today. Here's Lucas Graham, 7 years on the Eagle 100.9.

to information update coming up here with Kevin Wallace, 7:35 or so. We're going to be playing the mystery movie clip, okay? You have a chance to win yourself some passes for Okotoks Cinemas. So-

We're the Eagle 100.9, broadcasting from our studios on Elizabeth Street in downtown Okotoks. 14 minutes after 8 o'clock. Good morning. Look at the traffic coming up in a bit. It's been a pretty good drive-in so far. Here's Coldplay, Adventure of a Lifetime, on the Central Auto Care Morning Show on the Eagle.

So more local smoke again in the foothills for today. There's a risk of a thunderstorm and also a chance of showers as well. Highs should go to about 21 degrees. It's currently 13 at the Eagle 100.9. I'll show you.

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Taylor Swift. 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

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Instead, we're going to give them Callaway Park tickets and qualify them to win a Jeep with Duck Duck Jeep. Stick around. First, Sabrina Carpenter, here's Espresso.